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3: Kathleen Maloney, Iran and the U.S. trading fire over this weekend with Iran again attacking an oil tanker in the Strait of Hormuz. Louisiana Senator John Kennedy tells Fox's Big Weekend Show,
4: "It would be nice to have some help from other countries in the world that depend on the Strait of Hormuz for their oil."
3: According to Axios, both sides have agreed to pause the fighting and resume talks in Qatar. Rescue crews are in a race against time to save survivors of the earthquakes in Venezuela. Other countries are stepping in to help.
5: American rescue teams are here from Florida, California, and Virginia. The U.S. Embassy tells Fox the Trump administration will be here for Venezuela as long as it takes.
3: Fox's Matt Foy in Caracas. The number of dead now confirmed at over 1,400. 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
3: I'm Carmen Roberts. The U.S. and Iran agree to stop fighting over the Strait of Hormuz after several days of tit-for-tat attacks around the strait. Fox's Trey Yingst has more from Tel Aviv.
4: According to U.S. Central Command, a variety of different targets were hit, including Iranian military surveillance infrastructure, communication systems, air defense sites, drone storage facilities, and mine layer capabilities.
3: And the U.S. and Iran are supposed to hold talks Tuesday in Qatar. More Democrats in D.C. are dealing with a rise in favorability of socialism in their party. Senator Chris Murphy of Connecticut tells NBC's Meet the Press.
5: You have 40% of Americans today that are working full time and don't have enough money saved up in the bank for an emergency car repair. Meanwhile, we just saw the first trillionaire made in this economy. This version of capitalism isn't working.
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1: Kathleen Maloney, Iran and the U.S. trading fire over the weekend with Iran again attacking an oil tanker in the Strait of Hormuz. Louisiana Senator John Kennedy tells Fox's The Big Weekend Show,
2: "It would be nice to have some help from other countries in the world that depend on the Strait of Hormuz for their oil."
1: Both sides have reportedly agreed to pause the fighting and resume talks Tuesday in Qatar. Rescue crews are in a race against time to save survivors of the earthquakes in Venezuela. Other countries are stepping in to help.
3: American rescue teams are here from Florida, California, and Virginia. The U.S. Embassy tells Fox the Trump administration will be here for Venezuela as long as it takes.
1: Fox's Matt Foy in Caracas. The number of dead now confirmed at over 1,400. 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
2: News. I'm Deborah Valentine. Peace talks planned Tuesday in Qatar after the U.S. and Iran agreed to halt fighting and talk in the Qatar area. Fighting in the Strait of Hormuz on NBC's Meet the Press, Senator Roger Marshall.
3: The major war is over, and think of this as almost just a mop-up operation. We have to press them. If they strike us, we have to strike them back by 10.
2: The fighting erupted during the 60-day memorandum of agreement after Iran launched attacks on two ships. Gas prices continue to fall nationwide. Oil industry analyst Trilby Lundberg.
4: We have another big drop in the price of gasoline. In the past 2 weeks, regular grade at retail is down 23 cents. The new price is $4.01. And in 5 weeks, it's down 58 cents.
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3: Fox News, I'm Sue Gossman. The U.S. and Iran have reportedly agreed to halt attacks in the Strait of Hormuz as peace talks are planned Tuesday in Qatar. Louisiana Senator John Kennedy telling Fox's The Big Weekend Show.
4: It would be nice to have some help from other countries in the world that depend on the Strait of Hormuz for their oil.
3: It's a race against time to find survivors of the earthquakes in Venezuela. International rescue teams are assisting them.
5: American rescue teams are here from Florida, California, and Virginia. The U.S. Embassy tells Fox the Trump administration will be here for Venezuela as long as it takes.
3: Fox's Nate Foy reporting at least 1,450 people are dead, thousands remain missing. And wildfires along the Utah-Colorado border turning deadly. Three firefighters dead, two injured in the Knowles and Gore fires. 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
3: Fox News. I'm Deborah Valentine. Qatar will be the site of talks between the U.S. and Iran on Tuesday. The two countries have agreed to stop new strikes in the Strait of Hormuz.
4: This week, Iran struck a commercial vessel in the Strait of Hormuz. The U.S. then carried out strikes in Iran on Friday, the first since the signing of the Memorandum of Understanding. Tehran launched a drone and missile attack targeting Bahrain and Kuwait.
3: Fox's Alex Hogan. Emergency crews are working to pull survivors out of the rubble after back-to-back earthquakes in Venezuela's capital. Fox's Nate Foy reports from Caracas.
5: But the worst of this is actually in La Guaira. People from Caracas are bringing Starlinks to La Guaira so survivors can communicate with rescue workers. U.S. rescue teams are here as well.
3: Over 1,400 people are reported dead. 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
2: Fox News, I'm Sue Guzman. The U.S. and Iran have reportedly agreed to halt attacks in the Strait of Hormuz as peace talks are planned Tuesday in Qatar. Louisiana Senator John Kennedy telling Fox's The Big Weekend Show.
3: It would be nice to have some help from other countries in the world that depend on the Strait of Hormuz for their oil.
2: It's a race against time to find survivors of the earthquakes in Venezuela. As international rescue teams are assisting in the search.
4: American rescue teams are here from Florida, California, and Virginia. The U.S. Embassy tells Fox the Trump administration will be here for Venezuela as long as it takes.
2: Fox's Nate Foy, at least 1,450 people are dead. Thousands are still missing. And wildfires along the Utah-Colorado border turning deadly, killing three firefighters, injuring two in the Knowles and Gore fires. 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
4: Fox News, I'm Deborah Valentine. International rescue teams racing against the clock to attempt to rescue those trapped in the rubble in Venezuela following Wednesday's earthquakes. Fox's Ashley Strohmeyer.
5: The death toll has now surpassed more than 1,400 and is expected to keep rising. Nearly 70,000 others are reported missing and thousands of buildings are destroyed.
4: According to U.S. Southern Command, the State Department is leading the federal response to those quakes. Following oral arguments, the U.S. Supreme Court's expected to issue a decision on birthright citizenship today.
6: Justices have at least two more days remaining in the term as they finalize eight cases still outstanding. Among the high-profile opinions, a ruling on President Trump's executive order to eliminate birthright citizenship.
4: Fox's Jared Halpern. Three federal firefighters reported dead battling Mesa County wildfires at the Utah-Colorado border. 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
7: 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Destination Downtown South Boston, in partnership with the Town of South Boston and Halifax County, invites residents and visitors to celebrate the 250th anniversary of the United States during the South Boston-Halifax County July 4th celebration on Saturday from 6 to 10 p.m. at Constitution Square. This year's celebration marks a once-in-a-generation milestone as communities across the nation commemorate 250 years of independence. The free, family-friendly event will feature live entertainment, patriotic ceremonies, children's activities, food vendors, VA-250 merchandise, and a fireworks display beginning at 9:30 p.m. Halifax County native and Comets varsity basketball coach Travis Moore has been named the interim Parks and Recreation Director for Halifax County. Monday will be Moore's first day on the new job. He will fill the role left vacant with the recent death of the county's longtime Parks and Recreation Director, Bill Short. Moore said his overall goal in his new leadership role is to enhance recreational opportunities for Halifax County residents of all ages in their home community. Caden Honeycutt added one of late model racing's most prestigious victories to his resume Saturday, outlasting a late charge from Trevor Ward to win the 20th running of the Thunder Road Harley-Davidson 200 at South Boston Speedway. The Texas native controlled much of the 200-lap feature after taking the lead early and never relinquished it, surviving multiple cautions, a scheduled competition break, and heavy traffic over the closing laps before crossing the finish line just 0.464 seconds ahead of Ward. The victory marked Honeycutt's first Thunder Road Harley-Davidson 200 triumph in just his third attempt, a race long regarded as one of the crown jewels of late model stock competition. There's more news in the print edition and online at yourgv.com. I'm Evan Sneed, and you're up to date on the home of the 80s, 90s, and more. 95.3 HLF.
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1: Well, a happy Monday to everybody out there. We'll likely see much warmer conditions to kick off the work week for today. Highs likely building into the upper 80s and low 90s. A shower or two will be possible, but otherwise will be mostly dry to kick off this work week. Highs will continue to climb later into the week. Highs on Tuesday into the low to mid 90s, and then Wednesday through Friday will feature some truly hot conditions with highs into the upper 90s and low 100s. From WDBJ7, that's your First Alert forecast. I'm First Alert meteorologist Tanner Brammer.

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1: And good morning. Mostly sunny and hot for today. Highs 92. Chance of showers and thunderstorms tonight. Lows down to 68. Slight chance of showers and thunderstorms tomorrow. Partly sunny and hot. Highs 93 with a chance of showers and thunderstorms continuing tomorrow night. Lows down to 68.
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0: 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I'm Aaron, waking up with you, keeping you company till 12 o'clock. Coming up bottom of the hour, we'll check in with local news. 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
2: 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Halifax County native and Comets varsity basketball coach Travis Moore has been named the interim Parks and Recreation Director for Halifax County. Monday will be Moore's first day on the new job. He will fill the role left vacant with the recent death of the county's longtime Parks and Recreation Director, Bill Short. Moore said his overall goal in his new leadership role is to enhance recreational opportunities for Halifax County residents of all ages in their home community. Destination Downtown South Boston, in partnership with the Town of South Boston and Halifax County, invites residents and visitors to celebrate the 250th anniversary of the United States during the South Boston-Halifax County July 4th celebration on Saturday from 6 to 10 p.m. at Constitution Square. This year's celebration marks a once-in-a-generation milestone as communities across the nation commemorate 250 years of independence. The free, family-friendly event will feature live entertainment, patriotic ceremonies, children's activities, food vendors, VA-250 merchandise, and a fireworks display beginning at 9:30 p.m. Caden Honeycutt added one of late model racing's most prestigious victories to his resume Saturday, outlasting a late charge from Trevor Ward to win the 20th running of the Thunder Road Harley-Davidson 200 at South Boston Speedway. The Texas native controlled much of the 200-lap feature after taking the lead early and never relinquished it, surviving multiple cautions, a scheduled competition break, and heavy traffic over the closing laps before crossing the finish line just 0.464 seconds ahead of Ward. The victory marked Honeycutt's first Thunder Road Harley-Davidson 200 triumph in just his third attempt, a race long regarded as one of the crown jewels of late model stock competition. There's more news in the print edition and online at yourgv.com. I'm Evan Sneed, and you're up to date on the home of the 80s, 90s, and more. 95.3 HLF.
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5: Well, a happy Monday to everybody out there. We'll likely see much warmer conditions to kick off the work week for today. Highs likely building into the upper 80s and low 90s. A shower or two will be possible, but otherwise will be mostly dry to kick off this work week. Highs will continue to climb later into the week. Highs on Tuesday into the low to mid 90s, and then Wednesday through Friday will feature some truly hot conditions with highs into the upper 90s and low 100s. From WDBJ7, that's your First Alert forecast. I'm First Alert meteorologist Tanner Brammer.
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1: And good morning. Mostly sunny and hot for today. Highs 92. Chance of showers and thunderstorms tonight. Lows down to 68. Slight chance of showers and thunderstorms tomorrow. Partly sunny and hot. Highs 93 with a chance of showers and thunderstorms continuing tomorrow night. Lows down to 68.
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0: 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I'm Aaron waking up with you as we close in on 7 o'clock. 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
1: Fox News, I'm Sue Guzman. It is a race against time to find survivors of the earthquakes in Venezuela as international rescue teams are assisting in the search.
2: 33 people rescued over the weekend, but some 1,500 are confirmed dead after last week's double earthquake in Venezuela.
1: Fox's Jonathan Savage, thousands remain missing. U.S. and Iran have reportedly agreed to halt attacks in the Strait of Hormuz. Peace talks are planned Tuesday in Qatar. Louisiana Republican Senator John Kennedy pushing back on claims that the Islamic Republic is more powerful than it was before the conflict with the U.S.
3: Iran right now is like a really old man who can't afford to catch a cold. We have degraded them deeply. That's why we went in. They've got three wheels down and their axle dragging.
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4: 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Destination Downtown South Boston, in partnership with the Town of South Boston and Halifax County, invites residents and visitors to celebrate the 250th anniversary of the United States during the South Boston Halifax County July 4th celebration on Saturday from 6 to 10 p.m. at Constitution Square. This year's celebration marks a once-in-a-generation milestone as communities across the nation commemorate 250 years of independence. The free, family-friendly event will feature live entertainment, patriotic ceremonies, children's activities, food vendors, VA-250 merchandise, and a fireworks display beginning at 9:30 p.m. Halifax County native and Comets varsity basketball coach Travis Moore has been named the interim Parks and Recreation Director for Halifax County. Monday will be Moore's first day on the new job. He will fill the role left vacant with the recent death of the county's longtime Parks and Recreation Director, Bill Short. Moore said his overall goal in his new leadership role is to enhance recreational opportunities for Halifax County residents of all ages in their home community. Caden Honeycutt added one of late model racing's most prestigious victories to his resume Saturday, outlasting a late charge from Trevor Ward to win the 20th running of the Thunder Road Harley-Davidson 200 at South Boston Speedway. The Texas native controlled much of the 200-lap feature after taking the lead early and never relinquished it, surviving multiple cautions, a scheduled competition break, and heavy traffic over the closing laps before crossing the finish line just 0.464 seconds ahead of Ward. The victory marked Honeycutt's first Thunder Road Harley-Davidson 200 triumph in just his third attempt, a race long regarded as one of the crown jewels of late model stock competition. There's more news in the print edition and online at yourgv.com. I'm Evan Sneed, and you're up to date on the home of the 80s, 90s, and more. 95.3 HLF.
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7: Well, a happy Monday to everybody out there. We'll likely see much warmer conditions to kick off the work week for today. Highs likely building into the upper 80s and low 90s. A shower or two will be possible, but otherwise will be mostly dry to kick off this work week. Highs will continue to climb later into the week. Highs on Tuesday into the low to mid 90s, and then Wednesday through Friday will feature some truly hot conditions with highs into the upper 90s and low 100s. From WDBJ7, that's your First Alert forecast. I'm First Alert meteorologist Tanner Brammer.

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1: And good morning. Mostly sunny and hot for today. Highs 92. Chance of showers and thunderstorms tonight. Lows down to 68. Slight chance of showers and thunderstorms tomorrow. Partly sunny and hot. Highs 93 with a chance of showers and thunderstorms continuing tomorrow night. Lows down to 68.
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0: 95.3 HLF, your favorites from the 80s, 90s, and more. I'm Aaron waking up with you. And coming up, bottom of the hour, we'll check in with your weird news of the day and local news straight ahead.
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I'm Aaron Wiggin up with you. 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
1: Well, a giraffe was located after being on the loose for several days in Texas. Apparently, it was located about 4 miles from home after she escaped from an area ranch. Here's Sheriff Nathan T. Johnson.
2: We have located her. She's fat and happy and safe. She just decided to go on a little fling and had a bit of a catch-me-if-you-can attitude there for a minute. But we've located her, she's safe, and we will be happy to update everybody at the Welcome Home Gracie party.
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3: 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Halifax County native and Comets varsity basketball coach Travis Moore has been named the interim Parks and Recreation Director for Halifax County. Monday will be Moore's first day on the new job. He will fill the role left vacant with the recent death of the county's longtime Parks and Recreation Director, Bill Short. Moore said his overall goal in his new leadership role is to enhance recreational opportunities for Halifax County residents of all ages in their home community. Destination Downtown South Boston, in partnership with the Town of South Boston and Halifax County, invites residents and visitors to celebrate the 250th anniversary of the United States during the South Boston-Halifax County July 4th celebration on Saturday from 6 to 10 p.m. at Constitution Square. This year's celebration marks a once-in-a-generation milestone as communities across the nation commemorate 250 years of independence. The free, family-friendly event will feature live entertainment, patriotic ceremonies, children's activities, food vendors, VA-250 merchandise, and a fireworks display beginning at 9:30 p.m. Caden Honeycutt added one of late model racing's most prestigious victories to his resume Saturday, outlasting a late charge from Trevor Ward to win the 20th running of the Thunder Road Harley-Davidson 200 at South Boston Speedway. The Texas native controlled much of the 200-lap feature after taking the lead early and never relinquished it, surviving multiple cautions, a scheduled competition break, and heavy traffic over the closing laps before crossing the finish line just 0.464 seconds ahead of Ward. The victory marked Honeycutt's first Thunder Road Harley-Davidson 200 triumph in just his third attempt, a race long regarded as one of the crown jewels of late model stock competition. There's more news in the print edition and online at yourgv.com. I'm Evan Sneed, and you're up to date on the home of the 80s, 90s, and more. 95.3 HLF.
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5: Well, a happy Monday to everybody out there. We'll likely see much warmer conditions to kick off the work week for today. Highs likely building into the upper 80s and low 90s. A shower or two will be possible, but otherwise will be mostly dry to kick off this work week. Highs will continue to climb later into the week. Highs on Tuesday into the low to mid 90s, and then Wednesday through Friday will feature some truly hot conditions with highs into the upper 90s and low 100s. From WDBJ7, that's your First Alert forecast. I'm First Alert meteorologist Tanner Brammer.
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1: And good morning. Mostly sunny and hot for today. Highs 92. Chance of showers and thunderstorms tonight. Lows down to 68. Slight chance of showers and thunderstorms tomorrow. Partly sunny and hot. Highs 93. With a chance of showers and thunderstorms continuing tomorrow night. Lows down to 68.
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1: 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I'm Aaron Wingan up with you as we close in on 8 o'clock. Coming up top of the hour, we'll check in with Fox News. 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
1: Fox News, I'm CJ Pop. But the ceasefire on the road to a peace deal is back on following strikes from Iran and the U.S. over the weekend.
2: U.S. officials say technical talks between the two countries will move forward as planned. The goal here for the Trump administration in the short term remains keeping the Strait of Hormuz open and safe. But this week, those more detailed discussions on Iran's nuclear program will proceed.
1: That's Fox's Trey Inks in Tel Aviv. Iran's deputy foreign minister says technical working group meetings are not scheduled for this week. That from Iranian media. Waiting in the U.S. Supreme Court, expected to issue rulings in several cases before the end of its current term.
3: Among the high-profile opinions, a ruling on President Trump's executive order to eliminate birthright citizenship.
1: Fox's Jared Halpern in Washington, nearing 1,500 dead from the twin powerful earthquakes in Venezuela. 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
4: 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Destination Downtown South Boston, in partnership with the Town of South Boston and Halifax County, invites residents and visitors to celebrate the 250th anniversary of the United States during the South Boston-Halifax County July 4th celebration on Saturday from 6 to 10 p.m. at Constitution Square. This year's celebration marks a once-in-a-generation milestone as communities across the nation commemorate 250 years of independence. The free, family-friendly event will feature live entertainment, patriotic ceremonies, children's activities, food vendors, VA-250 merchandise, and a fireworks display beginning at 9:30 p.m. Halifax County native and Comets varsity basketball coach Travis Moore has been named the interim Parks and Recreation Director for Halifax County. Monday will be Moore's first day on the new job. He will fill the role left vacant with the recent death of the county's longtime Parks and Recreation Director, Bill Short. Moore said his overall goal in his new leadership role is to enhance recreational opportunities for Halifax County residents of all ages in their home community. Caden Honeycutt added one of late model racing's most prestigious victories to his resume Saturday, outlasting a late charge from Trevor Ward to win the 20th running of the Thunder Road Harley-Davidson 200 at South Boston Speedway. The Texas native controlled much of the 200-lap feature after taking the lead early and never relinquished it, surviving multiple cautions, a scheduled competition break, and heavy traffic over the closing laps before crossing the finish line just 0.464 seconds ahead of Ward. The victory marked Honeycutt's first Thunder Road Harley-Davidson 200 triumph in just his third attempt, a race long regarded as one of the crown jewels of late model stock competition. There's more news in the print edition and online at yourgv.com. I'm Evan Sneed, and you're up to date on the home of the 80s, 90s, and more. 95.3 HLF.
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11: Well, a happy Monday to everybody out there. We'll likely see much warmer conditions to kick off the work week for today. Highs likely building into the upper 80s and low 90s. A shower or two will be possible, but otherwise will be mostly dry to kick off this work week. Highs will continue to climb later into the week. Highs on Tuesday into the low to mid 90s, and then Wednesday through Friday will feature some truly hot conditions with highs into the upper 90s and low 100s. From WDBJ7, that's your First Alert forecast. I'm First Alert meteorologist Tanner Brammer.
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12: 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It's Monday morning. Thanks for taking us with you as you head into work. I'm Thad Decker. Stay tuned for this morning's obituaries on your home for the 80s, 90s, and more. 95.3 HLF. 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
1: And good morning. Mostly sunny and hot for today. Highs 92. Chance of showers and thunderstorms tonight. Lows down to 68. Slight chance of showers and thunderstorms tomorrow. Partly sunny and hot. Highs 93 with a chance of showers and thunderstorms continuing tomorrow night. Lows down to 68.
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1: 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Halifax County native and Comets varsity basketball coach Travis Moore has been named the interim Parks and Recreation Director for Halifax County. Monday will be Moore's first day on the new job. He will fill the role left vacant with the recent death of the county's longtime Parks and Recreation Director, Bill Short. Moore said his overall goal in his new leadership role is to enhance recreational opportunities for Halifax County residents of all ages in their home community. Destination Downtown South Boston, in partnership with the Town of South Boston and Halifax County, invites residents and visitors to celebrate the 250th anniversary of the United States during the South Boston-Halifax County July 4th celebration on Saturday from 6 to 10 p.m. at Constitution Square. This year's celebration marks a once-in-a-generation milestone as communities across the nation commemorate 250 years of independence. The free, family-friendly event will feature live entertainment, patriotic ceremonies, children's activities, food vendors, VA-250 merchandise, and a fireworks display beginning at 9:30 p.m. Caden Honeycutt added one of late model racing's most prestigious victories to his resume Saturday, outlasting a late charge from Trevor Ward to win the 20th running of the Thunder Road Harley-Davidson 200 at South Boston Speedway. The Texas native controlled much of the 200-lap feature after taking the lead early and never relinquished it, surviving multiple cautions, a scheduled competition break, and heavy traffic over the closing laps before crossing the finish line just 0.464 seconds ahead of Ward. The victory marked Honeycutt's first Thunder Road Harley-Davidson 200 triumph in just his third attempt, a race long regarded as one of the crown jewels of late model stock competition. There's more news in the print edition and online at yourgv.com. I'm Evan Sneed, and you're up to date on the home of the 80s, 90s, and more. 95.3 HLF.
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4: Well, a happy Monday to everybody out there. We'll likely see much warmer conditions to kick off the work week for today. Highs likely building into the upper 80s and low 90s. A shower or two will be possible, but otherwise will be mostly dry to kick off this work week. Highs will continue to climb later into the week. Highs on Tuesday into the low to mid 90s, and then Wednesday through Friday will feature some truly hot conditions with highs into the upper 90s and low 100s. From WDBJ7, that's your First Alert forecast. I'm First Alert meteorologist Tanner Brammer.
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1: 1955, Bill Haley in the comments. Rock Around the Clock went to number one, stayed there for 7 weeks. In 1956, Elvis appeared on Steve Allen's variety show dressed in a tux and was forced to sing Hound Dog to a basset hound sitting on a stool. In 2001, AI was released. Yes, artificial intelligence. In 2007, the first iPhone went on sale, had 4 gigabytes of storage and a 3.5-inch screen. Get this, only cost $4.99. Celebrity birthdays today include Fred Grandy turning 78. He was Gopher on The Love Boat. Colin Hay, singer of Men at Work, 73. Gary Busey turning 82. That's a look at your On This Day in History right here on 95.3 HLF.

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1: And good morning. Mostly sunny and hot for today. Highs 92. Chance of showers and thunderstorms tonight. Lows down to 68. Slight chance of showers and thunderstorms tomorrow. Partly sunny and hot. Highs 93. With a chance of showers and thunderstorms continuing tomorrow night. Lows down to 68.
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3: Fox News, I'm Gianna Gelosi. The U.S. and Iran agreeing to pause strikes and meet later this week after escalating tensions threatened to put their peace deal at risk over the weekend.
4: Technical talks on fleshing out the proposed peace deal are reported by Reuters to be planned for Tuesday in Qatar, but the Iranian deputy foreign minister insists they have nothing in the diary this week. This after the United States and Iran agreed to end a recent renewal of violence. American strikes against Iranian targets near the Strait of Hormuz were met with attempted Iranian drone attacks on the U.S. military in Bahrain.
3: That's Fox's Jonathan Savage. The search for survivors continues in Venezuela after twin earthquakes killed more than 1,400 people last week.
5: Nearly 70,000 others are reported missing and thousands of buildings are destroyed. Venezuelans are criticizing the government's response as inadequate.
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1: And good morning. Mostly sunny and hot for today. Highs 92. Chance of showers and thunderstorms tonight. Lows down to 68. Slight chance of showers and thunderstorms tomorrow. Partly sunny and hot. Highs 93 with a chance of showers and thunderstorms continuing tomorrow night. Lows down to 68.
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1: Well, Courtney Cox and Johnny McDade from the band Snow Patrol have reportedly split after more than 10 years. After breaking it off with Ethan Slater, Ariana Grande has been spotted with her ex, Ricky Alvarez. They dated from 2015 to 2016. Bill Mayer receives the Mark Twain Prize for American Humor last night. Toy Story 5 kept the box office crown with $70 million. Supergirl had $38 million opening. And Warner Brothers is turning Dark Shadows, the gothic soap opera from the 1960s, into an animated series.
0: And that's a look at your Hollywood Report, right here on 95.3 HLM.
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2: And good morning. Mostly sunny and hot for today. Highs 92. Chance of showers and thunderstorms tonight. Lows down to 68. Slight chance of showers and thunderstorms tomorrow. Partly sunny and hot. Highs 93 with a chance of showers and thunderstorms continuing tomorrow night. Lows down to 68.
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5: Well, a happy Monday to everybody out there. We'll likely see much warmer conditions to kick off the work week for today. Highs likely building into the upper 80s and low 90s. A shower or two will be possible, but otherwise will be mostly dry to kick off this work week. Highs will continue to climb later into the week. Highs on Tuesday into the low to mid 90s, and then Wednesday through Friday will feature some truly hot conditions with highs into the upper 90s and low 100s. From WDBJ7, that's your First Alert forecast. I'm First Alert meteorologist Tanner Brammer.

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3: Fox News, I'm CJ Papacuse, UnitedHealthcare CEO assassin Luigi Mangione back in federal court today in New York City.
4: His defense team pushed back on a report claiming a potential plea deal for his trial fell apart. His lawyer writing, quote, "This information attributed to anonymous sources is part of a troubling deliberate pattern by prosecutors and law enforcement to prejudice Luigi, manipulate public opinion, and violate his constitutional right to a fair trial."
3: Fox's Carly Shimkus, President Trump says Iran has requested a meeting Tuesday in Qatar.
5: The president obviously wants to see the peace process play out, and the Iranians would be best to sign a good deal with the United States of America because the president has proven he's unafraid to use the might of our military.
3: That is White House Press Secretary Karoline Leavitt minutes ago on Fox and Friends. 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

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A little after 10 o'clock, I'm Aaron with you till 12. Coming up, we'll check in on your forecast. Thanks for making this the soundtrack to your day. 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
2: And good morning. Mostly sunny and hot for today. Highs 92. Chance of showers and thunderstorms tonight. Lows down to 68. Slight chance of showers and thunderstorms tomorrow. Partly sunny and hot. Highs 93. With a chance of showers and thunderstorms continuing tomorrow night. Lows down to 68.
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2: And good morning. Mostly sunny and hot for today. Highs 92. Chance of showers and thunderstorms tonight. Lows down to 68. Slight chance of showers and thunderstorms tomorrow. Partly sunny and hot. Highs 93. With a chance of showers and thunderstorms continuing tomorrow night. Lows down to 68.
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11: Well, a happy Monday to everybody out there. We'll likely see much warmer conditions to kick off the work week for today. Highs likely building into the upper 80s and low 90s. A shower or two will be possible, but otherwise will be mostly dry to kick off this work week. Highs will continue to climb later into the week. Highs on Tuesday into the low to mid 90s, and then Wednesday through Friday will feature some truly hot conditions with highs into the upper 90s and low 100s. From WDBJ7, that's your First Alert forecast. I'm First Alert meteorologist Tanner Brammer.

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3: News. I'm Therese Crowley. Now Iran wants to talk after U.S. threats of devastation for breaking the ceasefire. President Trump posting Iran has requested a meeting to take place tomorrow in Doha.
4: This all started late last week when the Iranians targeted vessels in the Strait of Hormuz with one-way attack drones. We know the U.S. responded with strikes in southwestern Iran. When the Iranians attacked yet another oil tanker, the U.S. ramped up strikes going after Iranian military surveillance infrastructure, communication systems, air defense sites, drone storage facilities, and mine-laying capabilities.
3: Fox's Trey Yingston, Tel Aviv. Big day in court, the Supreme Court, with several end-of-term decisions, maybe including birthright citizenship. Alec Murdaugh in South Carolina on his retrial for killing his wife and son. And in New York, Luigi Mangione pretrial on the UnitedHealthcare CEO's killing. 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
2: And good morning. Mostly sunny and hot for today. Highs 92. Chance of showers and thunderstorms tonight. Lows down to 68. Slight chance of showers and thunderstorms tomorrow. Partly sunny and hot. Highs 93 with a chance of showers and thunderstorms continuing tomorrow night. Lows down to 68.
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2: Well, a happy Monday to everybody out there. We'll likely see much warmer conditions to kick off the work week for today. Highs likely building into the upper 80s and low 90s. A shower or two will be possible, but otherwise will be mostly dry to kick off this work week. Highs will continue to climb later into the week. Highs on Tuesday into the low to mid 90s, and then Wednesday through Friday will feature some truly hot conditions with highs into the upper 90s and low 100s. From WDBJ7, that's your First Alert forecast. I'm First Alert meteorologist Tanner Brammer.
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1: 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I'm Aaron. That's going to wrap it up for me. What do you say we do it all over again tomorrow, bright and early, 6 to 12. Talk to you then.

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2: This is a Fox News alert. I'm Chris Foster. There are Supreme Court rulings in, 1-5-4, saying states can count mail-in ballots arriving after Election Day.
3: Mississippi has a state law which allows ballots to be counted, mail-in ballots, after Election Day. If they come in, they're postmarked, and meet the state requirements, but it is a 5-4 loss for Republicans.
2: Fox Chief Legal Correspondent Shannon Bream. The Supreme Court rules that President Trump can fire the heads of independent federal agencies, overturning a 1935 law, except for the Federal Reserve. He cannot remove Fed board member Lisa Cook. And the Supreme Court lets stand a $5 million federal jury verdict that President Trump sexually abused writer E. Jean Carroll in the mid-90s, then defamed her in a 2022 social media post. After back and forth attacks over the weekend, President Trump says Iran has requested a meeting that will be held tomorrow in Doha, Qatar. But one of Iran's top negotiators with the U.S. denies any new meetings are scheduled. 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
4: 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Destination Downtown South Boston, in partnership with the Town of South Boston and Halifax County, invites residents and visitors to celebrate the 250th anniversary of the United States during the South Boston-Halifax County July 4th celebration on Saturday from 6 to 10 p.m. at Constitution Square. This year's celebration marks a once-in-a-generation milestone as communities across the nation commemorate 250 years of independence. The free, family-friendly event will feature live entertainment, patriotic ceremonies, children's activities, food vendors, VA-250 merchandise, and a fireworks display beginning at 9:30 p.m. Halifax County native and Comets varsity basketball coach Travis Moore has been named the interim Parks and Recreation Director for Halifax County. Monday will be Moore's first day on the new job. He will fill the role left vacant with the recent death of the county's longtime Parks and Recreation Director, Bill Short. Moore said his overall goal in his new leadership role is to enhance recreational opportunities for Halifax County residents of all ages in their home community. Caden Honeycutt added one of late model racing's most prestigious victories to his resume Saturday, outlasting a late charge from Trevor Ward to win the 20th running of the Thunder Road Harley-Davidson 200 at South Boston Speedway. The Texas native controlled much of the 200-lap feature after taking the lead early and never relinquished it, surviving multiple cautions, a scheduled competition break, and heavy traffic over the closing laps before crossing the finish line just 0.464 seconds ahead of Ward. The victory marked Honeycutt's first Thunder Road Harley-Davidson 200 triumph in just his third attempt, a race long regarded as one of the crown jewels of late model stock competition. There's more news in the print edition and online at yourgv.com. I'm Evan Sneed, and you're up to date on the home of the 80s, 90s, and more. 95.3 HLF.
5: Well, a happy Monday to everybody out there. We'll likely see much warmer conditions to kick off the work week for today. Highs likely building into the upper 80s and low 90s. A shower or two will be possible, but otherwise will be mostly dry to kick off this work week. Highs will continue to climb later into the week. Highs on Tuesday into the low to mid 90s, and then Wednesday through Friday will feature some truly hot conditions with highs into the upper 90s and low 100s. From WDBJ7, that's your First Alert forecast. I'm First Alert meteorologist Tanner Brammer.

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1: 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It's favorites from the 80s, 90s, and more. Welcome to a Monday afternoon. I'm Kelly. Coming up, I got music from Gautier and Glenn Medeiros and Brian Adams. He's going to sing about that summer of 69 next. 95.3 HLF.
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0: 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It's Kelly. Thanks for letting us hang out with you today. Coming up, a great set of music. 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
1: 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I am Kelly. It is Monday, June 29th, also known as National Hug Day. I would advise hugging today, because the warmer it gets, the less you want to hug people. And it's going to get warmer this week. I've got that forecast coming up, followed by Patti Smyth and Don Henley. 95.3 HLF.
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4: Well, a happy Monday to everybody out there. We'll likely see much warmer conditions to kick off the work week for today. Highs likely building into the upper 80s and low 90s. A shower or two will be possible, but otherwise will be mostly dry to kick off this work week. Highs will continue to climb later into the week. Highs on Tuesday into the low to mid 90s, and then Wednesday through Friday will feature some truly hot conditions with highs into the upper 90s and low 100s. From WDBJ7, that's your First Alert forecast. I'm First Alert meteorologist Tanner Brammer.

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5: Well, a happy Monday to everybody out there. We'll likely see much warmer conditions to kick off the work week for today. Highs likely building into the upper 80s and low 90s. A shower or two will be possible, but otherwise will be mostly dry to kick off this work week. Highs will continue to climb later into the week. Highs on Tuesday into the low to mid 90s, and then Wednesday through Friday will feature some truly hot conditions with highs into the upper 90s and low 100s. From WDBJ7, that's your First Alert forecast. I'm First Alert meteorologist Tanner Brammer.

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1: 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It's Kelly just hanging out on a Monday afternoon. Mine's going good. Hope yours is too. Coming up, a cool set of music, Madonna, Mariah Carey, and Whitney Houston. It's all on the way. 95.3 HLF.
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1: 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It's Kelly. I know it's only Monday, but let's talk about the weekend, because this weekend is another totally 80s weekend. It's going to be fun. It's going to be all 80s all weekend long. The totally 80s weekend. I've got a totally 80s classic from Duran Duran, one of my favorites, starting the next set. 95.3 HLF.
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1: 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We're going to do that real quick. 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
6: Well, a happy Monday to everybody out there. We'll likely see much warmer conditions to kick off the work week for today. Highs likely building into the upper 80s and low 90s. A shower or two will be possible, but otherwise will be mostly dry to kick off this work week. Highs will continue to climb later into the week. Highs on Tuesday into the low to mid 90s, and then Wednesday through Friday will feature some truly hot conditions with highs into the upper 90s and low 100s. From WDBJ7, that's your First Alert forecast. I'm First Alert Meteorologist Tanner Brammer.

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1: 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It's Kelly. We are into the 3 o'clock hour on this Monday afternoon. I don't want to wait, but I'm going to have to. I got to take a little short break. Then it's Paula Cole, and I don't want to wait next.
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1: 95.3 HLF, favorites from the 80s, 90s, and more. I am Kelly. It's kind of hot outside. It's going to get hotter still. Keep in mind, as we go through this week and the temperatures heat up, if you have outdoor pets, please make sure that they've got fresh water and a place that they can get out of the direct sunlight, some shade, some cooler temperatures. Heck with it. Just bring them in the house with you and let them camp on the couch for a while. Take care of your pets in the hot weather. Thank you very much. Please forgive me. It's Brian Adams and it's straight ahead. 95.3 HLF.
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0: 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I am Kelly. Coming up, music from the Pointer Sisters and Seal. 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
2: More sunshine makes its way in this afternoon with high temperatures topping out in the upper 80s today. Humidity levels stay high into the evening with low temperatures tonight staying warm in the upper 60s and even some lower 70s. Tomorrow we will see more sunshine and warm temperatures with highs in the lower to mid 90s. Rain chances remain slim this week, but humidity and heat will continue to build into late week. From WDBJ7, I'm First Alert Meteorologist Caroline Matthews.

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2: I'm John Saucier. The tension's high again after the U.S. and Iran launching new attacks across the Middle East over the weekend. Despite previously agreeing to extend a ceasefire, White House Press Secretary Karoline Leavitt on Fox and Friends says peace talks are still ongoing.
3: Iran has requested a meeting this week, so Special Envoy Witkoff and Jared Kushner will be flying to Doha for high-level meetings this week as we continue to discuss the memorandum of understanding. On the sidelines of those high-level talks will be the technical talks.
2: Iran attacking ships passing through the Strait of Hormuz claim their country will continue to control the waterway. Health and Human Services Secretary Robert F. Kennedy Jr. announcing a new partnership with the WWE to get kids more active.
4: The obesity rate among our children has gone from 3% to 20%. In adults, it's 40% with 70% overweight.
2: The secretary calling the United States the, quote, sickest country in the world. 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
5: 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Halifax County native and Comets varsity basketball coach Travis Moore has been named the interim Parks and Recreation Director for Halifax County. Monday will be Moore's first day on the new job. He will fill the role left vacant with the recent death of the county's longtime Parks and Recreation Director, Bill Short. Moore said his overall goal in his new leadership role is to enhance recreational opportunities for Halifax County residents of all ages in their home community. Destination Downtown South Boston, in partnership with the Town of South Boston and Halifax County, invites residents and visitors to celebrate the 250th anniversary of the United States during the South Boston-Halifax County July 4th celebration on Saturday from 6 to 10 p.m. at Constitution Square. This year's celebration marks a once-in-a-generation milestone as communities across the nation commemorate 250 years of independence. The free, family-friendly event will feature live entertainment, patriotic ceremonies, children's activities, food vendors, VA-250 merchandise, and a fireworks display beginning at 9:30 p.m. Caden Honeycutt added one of late model racing's most prestigious victories to his resume Saturday, outlasting a late charge from Trevor Ward to win the 20th running of the Thunder Road Harley-Davidson 200 at South Boston Speedway. The Texas native controlled much of the 200-lap feature after taking the lead early and never relinquished it, surviving multiple cautions, a scheduled competition break, and heavy traffic over the closing laps before crossing the finish line just 0.464 seconds ahead of Ward. The victory marked Honeycutt's first Thunder Road Harley-Davidson 200 triumph in just his third attempt, a race long regarded as one of the crown jewels of late model stock competition. There's more news in the print edition and online at yourgv.com. I'm Evan Sneed, and you're up to date on the home of the 80s, 90s, and more. 95.3 HLF.
6: More sunshine makes its way in this afternoon, with high temperatures topping out in the upper 80s today. Humidity levels stay high into the evening, with low temperatures tonight staying warm in the upper 60s and even some lower 70s. Tomorrow, we will see more sunshine and warm temperatures with highs in the lower to mid 90s. Rain chances remain slim this week, but humidity and heat will continue to build into late week. From WDBJ 7, I'm First Alert meteorologist Caroline Matheny.

0: 95.3 HLF, favorites from the 80s, 90s, and more. I am Kelly. Keep it close. I do have to take a short break. 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
5: More sunshine makes its way in this afternoon, with high temperatures topping out in the upper 80s today. Humidity levels stay high into the evening, with low temperatures tonight staying warm in the upper 60s and even some lower 70s. Tomorrow, we will see more sunshine and warm temperatures, with highs in the lower to mid 90s. Rain chances remain slim this week, but humidity and heat will continue to build into late week. From WDBJ7, I'm First Alert Meteorologist Caroline Michigan.

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1: Fox News, I'm Tom Graham. The Supreme Court rules President Trump cannot fire Federal Reserve Governor Lisa Cook, at least not for now.
2: The majority writes in this opinion, as the government concedes, Congress limited the president's power to remove governors for good reason. They say it's to preserve the independence of the Fed and to continue the long tradition of monetary policy exercised independent of executive influence.
1: Fox's Sharon Bream there. A new trial date has been set for the man facing federal charges for the murder of United Healthcare CEO Brian Thompson.
3: Opening statements have been set for January 25th in Luigi Mangione's federal trial. Judge Margaret Garnett said she had hoped to hold the trial this fall, but Mangione's New York State trial, set to start on September 8th, makes that, quote, impossible. Jury questionnaires will be administered ahead of time, with in-person jury selection set to start on January 5th.
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4: 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From the Gazette Virginia Newsroom, I'm Evan Sneed with your 95.3 HLF News Update. Destination Downtown South Boston, in partnership with the Town of South Boston and Halifax County, invites residents and visitors to celebrate the 250th anniversary of the United States during the South Boston-Halifax County July 4th celebration on Saturday from 6 to 10 p.m. at Constitution Square. This year's celebration marks a once-in-a-generation milestone as communities across the nation commemorate 250 years of independence. The free, family-friendly event will feature live entertainment, patriotic ceremonies, children's activities, food vendors, VA-250 merchandise, and a fireworks display beginning at 9:30 p.m. Halifax County native and Comets varsity basketball coach Travis Moore has been named the interim Parks and Recreation Director for Halifax County. Monday will be Moore's first day on the new job. He will fill the role left vacant with the recent death of the county's longtime Parks and Recreation Director, Bill Short. Moore said his overall goal in his new leadership role is to enhance recreational opportunities for Halifax County residents of all ages in their home community. Caden Honeycutt added one of late model racing's most prestigious victories to his resume Saturday, outlasting a late charge from Trevor Ward to win the 20th running of the Thunder Road Harley-Davidson 200 at South Boston Speedway. The Texas native controlled much of the 200-lap feature after taking the lead early and never relinquished it, surviving multiple cautions, a scheduled competition break, and heavy traffic over the closing laps before crossing the finish line just 0.464 seconds ahead of Ward. The victory marked Honeycutt's first Thunder Road Harley-Davidson 200 triumph in just his third attempt, a race long regarded as one of the crown jewels of late model stock competition. There's more news in the print edition and online at yourgv.com. I'm Evan Sneed, and you're up to date on the home of the 80s, 90s, and more. 95.3 HLF.
5: More sunshine makes its way in this afternoon, with high temperatures topping out in the upper 80s today. Humidity levels stay high into the evening, with low temperatures tonight staying warm in the upper 60s and even some lower 70s. Tomorrow, we will see more sunshine and warm temperatures, with highs in the lower to mid-90s. Rain chances remain slim this week, but humidity and heat will continue to build into late week. From WDBJ 7, I'm First Alert meteorologist Caroline Matheny.
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7: 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Time to head on home. Thanks for tuning in. I'm Thad Decker. Stay tuned for today's obituaries on your home for the 80s, 90s, and more. 95.3 HLF. Mrs. Joan Gale Kirkpatrick White of Halifax passed away on June 27th at the age of 80. A graveside service for Mrs. Joan Gale Kirkpatrick White will be held in the future at the Fairview Lutheran Cemetery in Bolivar, West Virginia. Online condolences may be directed to www.mrs.joanegale.com. PowellFuneralINC.com or by visiting their Facebook page. Arrangements for Mrs. Joan Gail Kirkpatrick White have been entrusted to Powell Funeral Home, 1603 Wilborn Avenue, South Boston. That's the obituaries this Monday afternoon. Please join us again tomorrow morning following the news at 8 a.m. and tomorrow afternoon at about this same time for the obituaries on your home for all your favorites from the 80s, 90s, and more. 95.3 HLF.

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8: More sunshine makes its way in this afternoon with high temperatures topping out in the upper 80s today. Humidity levels stay high into the evening, with low temperatures tonight staying warm in the upper 60s and even some lower 70s. Tomorrow, we will see more sunshine and warm temperatures with highs in the lower to mid 90s. Rain chances remain slim this week, but humidity and heat will continue to build into late week. From WDBJ7, I'm First Alert meteorologist Caroline Matheny.

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2: Fox News, I'm John Saucier. The Supreme Court ruling allowing states to continue counting ballots as long as they're postmarked by Election Day, rejecting the Republican Party's challenges to a Mississippi law. President Trump says there's still room for the Save America Act.
3: The mail-in ballot ruling, which was a little bit surprising, gives people more time to vote illegally, let's say. But the SAVE Act is even more important.
2: This bill would require Americans present proof of citizenship at voter registration and show photo ID at the polls. U.S. and Iran launching new attacks across the Middle East over the weekend. White House Press Secretary Caroline Levitt tells Fox peace talks are ongoing.
4: Iran has requested a meeting this week, so Special Envoy Witkoff and Jared Kushner will be flying to Doha for high-level meetings this week as we continue to discuss the Memorandum of Understanding. On the sidelines of those high-level talks will be the technical talks.
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5: 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Halifax County native and Comets varsity basketball coach Travis Moore has been named the interim Parks and Recreation Director for Halifax County. Monday will be Moore's first day on the new job. He will fill the role left vacant with the recent death of the county's longtime Parks and Recreation Director, Bill Short. Moore said his overall goal in his new leadership role is to enhance recreational opportunities for Halifax County residents of all ages in their home community. Destination Downtown South Boston, in partnership with the Town of South Boston and Halifax County, invites residents and visitors to celebrate the 250th anniversary of the United States during the South Boston-Halifax County July 4th celebration on Saturday from 6 to 10 p.m. at Constitution Square. This year's celebration marks a once-in-a-generation milestone as communities across the nation commemorate 250 years of independence. The free, family-friendly event will feature live entertainment, patriotic ceremonies, children's activities, food vendors, VA-250 merchandise, and a fireworks display beginning at 9:30 p.m. Caden Honeycutt added one of late model racing's most prestigious victories to his resume Saturday, outlasting a late charge from Trevor Ward to win the 20th running of the Thunder Road Harley-Davidson 200 at South Boston Speedway. The Texas native controlled much of the 200-lap feature after taking the lead early and never relinquished it, surviving multiple cautions, a scheduled competition break, and heavy traffic over the closing laps before crossing the finish line just 0.464 seconds ahead of Ward. The victory marked Honeycutt's first Thunder Road Harley-Davidson 200 triumph in just his third attempt, a race long regarded as one of the crown jewels of late model stock competition. There's more news in the print edition and online at yourgv.com. I'm Evan Sneed, and you're up to date on the home of the 80s, 90s, and more. 95.3 HLF.
6: More sunshine makes its way in this afternoon, with high temperatures topping out in the upper 80s today. Humidity levels stay high into the evening, with low temperatures tonight staying warm in the upper 60s and even some lower 70s. Tomorrow, we will see more sunshine and warm temperatures with highs in the lower to mid 90s. Rain chances remain slim this week, but humidity and heat will continue to build into late week. From WDBJ 7, I'm First Alert meteorologist Caroline Matheny.

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5: More sunshine makes its way in this afternoon with high temperatures topping out in the upper 80s today. Humidity levels stay high into the evening with low temperatures tonight staying warm in the upper 60s and even some lower 70s. Tomorrow we will see more sunshine and warm temperatures with highs in the lower to mid 90s. Rain chances remain slim this week, but humidity and heat will continue to build into late week. From WDBJ7, I'm First Alert meteorologist Caroline Matheny.

0: 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I'm yours.
1: 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Captain Adam with you from Yacht Rock Radio, coming to you on the Sunset Cruise from the Yacht Rock Radio studios. Had a great sailing this weekend. Thank you, everybody, for joining me on our syndicated Yacht Rock Radio show. And we are back at it for a weeknight with you on the Sunset Cruise. And if you'd like to get in touch, we are willing and waiting for your comments, questions, concerns. 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
1: Well, let's take a look at your weekend box office. The big movie opening was Supergirl, and DC Movies was hoping for a $55 million weekend, and they were disappointed. Only $38 million earned in its opening weekend of Supergirl. Toy Story 5 beat out Supergirl, earning $70 million in its second week. And this coming weekend, Supergirl and Toy Story 5 will no doubt fall into the second and third positions because Minions and Monsters comes out. And let's face it, every kid in the country is addicted to those little stupid yellow minions. Young parents, you know what I'm talking about. So strap in. You've got a Minions weekend coming at you in just a few days. This is Captain Adam, and you are on board the Sunset Cruise.
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4: More sunshine makes its way in this afternoon with high temperatures topping out in the upper 80s today. Humidity levels stay high into the evening with low temperatures tonight staying warm in the upper 60s and even some lower 70s. Tomorrow we will see more sunshine and warm temperatures with highs in the lower to mid 90s. Rain chances remain slim this week, but humidity and heat will continue to build into late week. From WDBJ 7, I'm First Alert Meteorologist Caroline McKinney.
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